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1: 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Aman. Imagine that company at Tinka and Dong, you know, coffee, car, positive coffee. No. I got a bad. I don't know. The caravan will pay a look of which in market and it was in a kit to look at a kid. That could be sorry. This sort of one of them will pay when you come back. Sorry. I got it a pop bank and look at in Pichora. A penny a penny. I'm at the company. I got me to Gomas. The passage on Q. I will send the brother to come and pick you so that I will pay you on Monday. Imagine the bank and do it. When you are dead, you get it. Paro gina me nyo ando yore pe. 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You might do better cook up your ping. Did you, Jurjur? Very far. That could be coming to you, dude. I'll be Gamachol. If you don't have a word with Java, that's two and one. You might tell you, that could be corrupt or sampling on Guinea. I got a lot of the art. That's it, boy. I think you know, like Caracacha. Then you are, then I could screen the letter copying. Then we'll recover to the Kucharugo. I think you have to. I don't tell you. I don't go to bed in Okere and be take all your chief of both boss. Me mom don't let me come my cover. That be look at a medical doctor. That ring what to do. A man, you said I'll put you into the audition. That could be, oh no. You might put your power, oh no. The American post. Medical doctor, we attach you do. That could be that in the name. Man put a sampling. Koi bini pet pia pieni tini. 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He turned the atal. Poor that you. Tell me, come, put one back in. And put Luju. Lord, you room each other to Tere, idiot. 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In him to Tere. Don't you know my take one? Painting in your manu. 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Chanajon Nero.
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0: 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Musaka Musaka Tashiro. 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But where are they?
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0: Ningo. 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
1: Why?
0: Yeah, yesterday I wear my city bank.
1: Don't you worry yet. Aya. 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
2: Lango Indigenous Hip Hop would like to recognize the great work of the late BP, yeah. who is so far the R&B god in the sub-region.
3: For sure.
2: Lango in-

but you have to keep going. Yeah, the struggle's so real. Well, but you have to keep going. I said the struggle's so real. Well, yeah, but you have to keep going. Yeah, the struggle's so real. Yeah, put me back on, let me deliver the truth.

somebody, but I got to know somebody who knows somebody. At this stage, you already received calls from all these networking companies telling if you register with a certain amount of money and brought other people to register under you, you could be a millionaire in 2 weeks. I said the struggle's so real. Well, yeah, but you have to keep going. Yeah, the struggle's so real. Well, but you have to keep going. I said the struggle's so real. Well, yeah, but you have to keep going. Yeah, the struggle's so real. Yeah, let's get back on this one more time. Thank God I get a job. I'm getting excited before I get to realize about these taxes and bills. I pay as you earn. Value added.

0: I tell her, let me call you back. I said the struggle's so real. Well, yeah, but you have to keep going. Yeah, the struggle's so real. Well, but you have to keep going. I said the struggle's so real. Well, yeah, but you have to keep going. Yeah, the struggle's so real. Shout outs to everybody who's still trying to figure it out. The struggle is so real, but we have to keep it going. Yeah.
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1: 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Yeah, this is my baby. Yeah, I love her so much.
2: She's cute. Eh?
1: Yeah, I love her.
2: Sexiest viewers, that was Cool Stars on BTV exclusive, and it's me, Rude Boy, your host. I would love to say thank you so much. Catch me again next time with another artist. Bye bye.

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0: Are you single or married?
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1: Yeah, I love her.
0: Sexiest viewers, that was Two Stars on BTV exclusive. And it's me, Rude Boy, your host. 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
2: Dear boys, we are here. 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
1: Okay, my dear, we are round.
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0: 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Here and there, somewhere. 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
1: Aya, mana cara dah yore?
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0: 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Exactly, my friend.
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2: Aya okyo na bara. 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